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Then the cat ate the crust.

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1: 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I could have been.
2: Yeah.
1: First Negro.
3: Oh my God.

I know, it's a joke. I love Michelle Obama. I think she's just so classy and just such a lady. I was actually thinking this. She's from Chicago. I'm from Chicago. I could have been a first lady. But they would have done that background check. And I ain't no lady.